0: Hits.
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1: Aqui na
2: 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You could bet that never.

0: 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Alright. We could go band for band.
1: Fuck that, we can go M for M.
0: Quarter mil for the Maybach truck.
1: Double R with the factory rims. I got the 90 years, the version of the bribes, I'm really a threat.
0: It's got to the point that I don't even care. I got jewels in a safe that I don't even wear.
1: Bro, I do it for some shoes and some clothes. You'll see what it'll do for a necklace. Right, sure, look like a spider. It's calling a dollar, I'm just an accessory. Damn. She made me wanna go harder. I like her aura, I think I'm obsessed with her. They hit him up on his birthday, did him the worst, but he had a death wish. I get right under their skin, I don't even try. I guess I can't help this shit. I'ma have love for bro for life. 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Of course, you could beat me at talking. Ain't no back and forth.

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I'm doing things they ain't seen before. 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I'm a demon lord. Fall off what? 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Called your bluff, better cite the source. 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

0: 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That's my girl. That's my girl. Top Hits.
1: A tua música toca.

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Got well, well, we got well, yeah. There's no need to cry, yeah. Got well, well, we got well, yeah.